0: between. 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
1: How could I not leak it? 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You only live once, let the people see.

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1: 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Colors you

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parts of my story. I tried to hide in the glory and sweep it under the table so you would never know. 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

0: 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MDR Tweens Schulschluss.
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0: 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Karma's on your scent like a bounty hunter.
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0: Step by step from town to town. Sweet like justice,
1: karma is a queen.
0: Karma takes all my friends to the summit.
1: Facts.
0: Karma is the guy on the

party under the bridge, party at the restaurant, party at the club, party in the day, party in my house, party on the way to the party at the park, party in the bush, party under the bridge, party at the restaurant, party at the club, party in the day, party in my house, party on the park, party in the bush, party under the bridge, party at the restaurant, party at the club, party in the day, 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
1: 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I look so good, you look so good, maybe we should all leak it together. F*** it. You only live once, let the people see.